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coming to 4.3. We have Stevie Nicks there, and with Fleetwood Mac, of course. And, well, the late Dolores Riordan with Cranberries on the Cue.

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Yes, he is touring again. It's a nice day for another tour. That's the name of his tour, right? Billy Idol. Meanwhile, on Q104.3, they're coming our way. You remember they dissed us last year.

keep it a 4-3, and I hope your neck is okay. Where your neck starts hurting. But I always say this about this song. You know, why? I know it's been explained to me, but why do they fade this song out? Like, they're really going and going. It's like you would expect, like, in the live version, that we hear, you know, from One More From the Road, they obviously end the song. But this is like they're just going nuts and they just kind of fade it out. I don't know. It doesn't make any sense. Oh, you know why. Why? Because there's no end? They're still playing. Oh, okay. That's why they don't end the song, because they're still playing. There you go. Well, I think you know what I'm talking about. It's Cumulative 4.3, and that is the song that got voted as the number one all-American song, rock song, for the 4th of July celebration. And you can see why. Because when you think of all the songs that usually wind up on the big list of favorite rock songs of all time, most of them are from England, you know. Stairway and Layla is on there, and you know this one is from here. And also, of course, now you see it all the time, commercials and all kinds of things. So good for

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In anger, the knife sharpened tip of toe, or just a

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2: GWB inbound still slammed right now. The good news is that disabled tractor trailer after the tolls that had the right lane block has been cleared. So as a road work that was taking up three lanes, but still seeing hefty delays, 45 to 60 minute delays. Inbound lower seeing delays as well. And there are restrictions on the Route 4 eastbound off ramp to the GWB upper that has traffic stopped from Grand Avenue. I'm Kristen Marks on Q104.3.
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0: Boy, we're all kind of in a danger zone today as far as air quality goes. Yeah. Hazy, very warm today, less humid this afternoon, high 89. An air quality alert remains in effect. That's due to smoke from wildfires in Canada. Temperature in New York City right now, 75 here at Q104.3. And time for some elevator news. I just spotted this on the elevator. This is really wild.
1: Love elevator news.
0: And it's true. As soon as I saw this on the elevator, I came right into the studio and I Googled it to make sure it was all true.
2: What do you got?
0: We have a new product from Scott and Sons. They're the lawn care company.
1: Oh, right.
2: I thought it was a okay. I thought it was a toilet paper.
0: Okay. No,
1: it's not Scott Tissue.
0: No, not Scott Tissue. That's a different different company.
2: Scott. Different
0: all
2: Scott.
0: Together. Okay. And they have a brand new product called H2 Hose.
2: And hose?
0: H2 Hose, and it's canned water, inspired by one of America's most beloved childhood summer memories. It's water that tastes as if you're drinking the water from your garden hose.
2: Oh!
1: Garden hose water?
0: In the can. Yeah, because a lot of kids drank from their hoses in the backyard. And the product arrives as new research shows that nearly half of Americans feel nostalgic about drinking from a garden hose.

0: so. Will Kristen hit her mark? Call us at 888-872-1043 if you'd like to play. Our prize, Bon Jovi tickets for tonight.
1: Got to be available tonight.
0: At Madison Square Garden. Mm-hmm. So call now and good luck to you from Q104.3. Here's Pearl Jam.

0: Kona 4.3, Stevie Nicks, Edge of 17, Creedence before that, Have You Ever Seen the Rain? Even though it's not in the forecast, I saw the rain about an hour and a half ago. We had a little light shower here in Midtown Manhattan. 2.5 hours of commercial-free rock coming up for you in minutes. 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And remember to listen at 9:30 for that first keyword of the day. For a grand in your hand from the Q. Stuart Copeland, our friend, celebrates his birthday today.
1: Of course,
0: from
1: the
0: Police. Also celebrating today, Phoebe Cates, Will Ferrell, Corey Feldman. But most importantly, listening to Q104.3 at this very moment.
1: This moment now.
0: Ruth Goldstein, who is celebrating. She was listening last year on her birthday, too. Ruth Goldstein is celebrating birthday number 102.
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0: And there they are, the ever-battling Gallagher brothers. It's actually pronounced Gallagher, if you will, if we're being particular. They're professionally known as Oasis, and I've always loved that song called Champagne Supernova on your radio station. Thanks so much for that. 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We are 18 minutes away from your high noon workforce blocks.
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0: accident reported. Eastbound side of the Northern State Parkway also very heavy as you make your way to the area of Lakeville Road. And those delays go back to the Cross Island Parkway. Gowanus and BQE still loaded both ways to the Brooklyn Bridge. Roadwork inbound by the Kosciuszko Bridge has been cleared. Still awful delays on westbound Route 78. They begin in Irvington and they go all the way past Route 24 from that car fire that's been out there for hours. Use Route 22. From the WOR Newsroom, I'm Adrian Watson.
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33: Hazy tonight, low of 72. Tomorrow, Friday, less humid with hazy sunshine, high of 87. 85 degrees in Midtown right now.
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34: In Union County, westbound Route 78 has finally eased out between Irvington past Route 24 from earlier problems. However, if you're heading eastbound and headed for the Newark Bay Extension for the Holland Tunnel, that's about a 20-25 minute delay. Same story inbound Pulaski Skyway. Truck 109 is a little better. Outbound Holland's still about 30 to 40. Lincoln Tunnel, about 30 both ways. Southbound FDR Drive, stop and go from the 90s down to the 50s. Northbound side, it is 30s up to the Cross Bronx. West side, still better. From the WOR Newsroom, I'm Adrian Watson.
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